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0: 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Clay and Mackenzie in the morning. We're on vacation this week and we miss you. But don't worry, we're back on Tuesday morning on Hot 96. Clay and Mackenzie in the morning.
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0: Mackenzie Hart from the Hot 96 Morning Show. Clay and Mackenzie in the morning. We're on vacation this week and we miss you, but don't worry. We're back on Tuesday morning on Hot 96. Clay and Mackenzie in the morning.
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cash money on the table, up for grabs on our Hot 96 app, actually. 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

0: Mackenzie Hart from the Hot 96 Morning Show. Clay and Mackenzie in the morning. We're on vacation this week and we miss you, but don't worry. We're back on Tuesday morning on Hot 96. 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

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Mackenzie Hart, your host here. 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

0: Mackenzie Hart from the Hot 96 Morning Show. Clay and Mackenzie in the morning. We're on vacation this week and we miss you. But don't worry, we're back on Tuesday morning on Hot 96. Clay and Mackenzie in the morning.
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0: Mackenzie Hart from the Hot 96 Morning Show. Clay and Mackenzie in the morning. We're on vacation this week and we miss you, but don't worry. We're back on Tuesday morning on Hot 96. Clay and Mackenzie in the morning.
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0: 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Clay and Mackenzie in the morning. We're on vacation this week and we miss you. But don't worry, we're back on Tuesday morning on Hot 96. Clay and Mackenzie in the morning.
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0: 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Clay and Mackenzie in the morning. We're on vacation this week and we miss you, but don't worry. We're back on Tuesday morning on Hot 96. Clay and Mackenzie in the morning.
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0: 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Clay and Mackenzie in the morning. 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

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You call future when you didn't see the club. Hey, what? Little baby help you get your lingo up. What?

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Clay and Mackenzie in the morning. We're on vacation this week and we miss you, but don't worry. We're back on Tuesday morning on Hot 96.

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0: Mackenzie Hart from the Hot 96 Morning Show. Clay and Mackenzie in the morning. We're on vacation this week and we miss you, but don't worry. We're back on Tuesday morning on Hot 96.
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Extreme heat warning during peak heating hours right on through the work week. Mostly sunny, hot and humid, highs at 95. Heat index 106 to 112, especially during the afternoon. Mainly clear, down to 75 for tonight. Of course, it will be muggy. Sunny, hot and humid on Wednesday, a high of 95. That heat index 105 to 110. Thursday, slightly hotter. Sunny, hot and humid with a high of 97. That heat index could climb as high as 113 Thursday afternoon. Some relief late in the weekend and then into next week. Now, the 4th of July, some scattered showers and storms, mainly during the afternoon on Saturday the 4th, with highs in the lower 90s. I'm 14, First Alert, meteorologist Byron Douglas on Hot 97.

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1: Every great team needs a mascot, and in the World Cup, you can count on Mexico to have a great mascot. Meet Merlin the Duck. He's become one of the biggest folk heroes of the World Cup, and he's a two-year-old duck that arrived outside Mexico City's Azteca Stadium this past Wednesday for great fanfare, only to be told he could not stay for Mexico's match against the Czech Republic. But in under 2 weeks, Merlin has gone from selling drinks on the sidewalk to now visiting the presidential palace in Mexico, mingling with fans at the fan fest, even stopping by Netflix. Might end up being on a Netflix movie. You never know. But Merlin, I believe, deserves some leeway here. Bend the rules for Merlin, because my goodness, this duck is just amazing. Text the word radar to 82474. You can meet Merlin the Duck in all of his glory. It's Hot 96.

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0: 96 Morning Show, Clay and Mackenzie. I'm back. I was on vacation. It's good to be back, Mackenzie.
1: It's good to have you back. I'm sure you enjoyed your time off, but we missed you.
0: Yes, it just feels great to, you know, go away for a little bit and then come back and just be reset. I feel like everybody needs that. Just go away for a week.
1: Absolutely.
0: And then come back and just get right back into it. It's like a deep breath for the entire soul.
1: Yeah, it's a nice little reset, a refresh.
0: Right. What were you doing while I was gone?
1: The usual. I mean, I'm glad you were, you know, relaxing, seeing the world.
0: Dancing, high-popping.
1: I was doing the usual. Yeah. I was here. I was at the studio doing all the things.
0: All the things. And here's where I went. So I ended up traveling out to Virginia Beach. We went through West Virginia. We ended up seeing a national park that I did not even know existed.
1: Nice.
0: Called New River Gorge National Park.
1: Love it.
0: Beautiful out there. Lots of great scenery. We went through some cool little spots up in West Virginia, these small little towns, and eventually made our way to Virginia Beach. Never been there before. Beautiful area. Lots of walking that we did.
1: Oh, yeah.
0: They have a nice boardwalk, and they've got just a cool little beach setting. Made some friends with the people that were in this Mexican restaurant.
1: Of course.
0: Just down like a couple blocks away from where we were staying. And eventually made our way up to Washington, D.C. We wanted to check out the sites and the Smithsonian.
1: Of course.
0: I'm a huge history buff, so I was like definitely looking forward to that.
1: You got to do a little bit of the touristy stuff.
0: Yeah, and that's what we did. And here's what the sad part is, because it is the 250th anniversary of the country. So much of that city was fenced off.
1: Oh, true.
0: A lot of it was fenced off.
1: They're like preparing for all the things, I'm sure.
0: Right. They've got a lot of stuff going on up there right now because of celebrations and whatnot. So we couldn't walk around as much as I thought we were.
1: Yeah, the timing was not ideal, I guess.
0: Right. I assumed and knew that there would be some things that we couldn't get to because of how big of a celebration there would be. But yeah, I didn't get to see everything, but we just had to like make our way around fencing, and it is what it is.
1: For sure.
0: And we had to go, of course, see the biggest celebrity in the world right now, that reflecting pool.
1: Oh. Yep, a lot of controversy around the pool.
0: Right. We don't get political on this show at all.
1: No.
0: But, you know, you can't stay away from politics when you're in Washington, D.C.
1: True.
0: That thing was green.
1: Yeah.
0: It was pretty green.
1: You're like, oh.
0: So that was fenced off.
1: I'm sure it
0: was. They had guards everywhere out there. You know, they're just.
1: Yeah, no doubt about that.
0: Making sure nothing happens to it. That's as far as we'll get into that.
1: Right.
0: But other than that, you know, of all the history that's gone through that town, it was so cool to see and enjoy.
1: Oh, I bet.
0: And meanwhile, here in the tri-state, a lot of things are going down, Mackenzie, that I missed.
1: You did miss a lot in a span of a week.
0: Right.
1: You'd be surprised.
0: Right. So coming up next, we'll just go through the things that happened in the tri-state while I was out. Top 96.

0: Clay McKenzie here in the Hot 96 Morning Show, back from my vacation. I was out for a week, McKenzie, and apparently it was a huge week for the tri-state.
1: Yeah, I don't know what happened when you left, but there was some weird juju going on, apparently. I mean, we're about to experience, like, we're experiencing this crazy heat wave. Right. I feel like it's been pretty temperate so far this summer up until now. So maybe a combination of all of those things. You missed the bad storm that, like, tore its way through Newburgh, Chandler area.
0: Yeah.
1: That was crazy. A lot of photos, a lot of damage. And then apparently there was an earthquake recently that I totally forgot about. And then it flooded. So I don't know what's going on. They better stop. I'm freaked out.
0: I better stop.
1: I'm a little nervous.
0: Quit it, Mother Nature.
1: Like,
0: we're tired of it.
1: Yeah, a lot.
0: So I left last Saturday.
1: Yeah.
0: And I've got Ring cameras, so I was able to check in on my cat and anybody that was coming in to check on the place.
1: Yep.
0: And I was also able to see the weather, too, because I would still get updates on, you know, my app from 14 News and any other weather app that I've got.
1: Of course.
0: And I think it was Saturday or Sunday, they were like, bad weather heading this way. And I'm like, great. My cat is alone.
1: Right.
0: So I'm like standing back watching to make sure that the cat is going to be okay.
1: Yeah.
0: And they're like, tornado warning. And then all of a sudden there is a tornado like up in Fort Branch. I'm like, oh boy.
1: Yes.
0: Gosh, I don't like that.
1: Yeah, that was Sunday night.
0: Right. So I tune in on my Ring app, watching the cameras, and it got windy.
1: Yeah.
0: It got real windy. Yeah. And I'm like, please.
1: You can hear it.
0: Please let the house be okay. Please let the cat be there whenever I get back. So then there we had that. And then fast forward a little bit, we had a ton of rain.
1: A ton of rain.
0: Ton of rain, flash flood, warnings, watches, all the stuff. So tornado, flash flooding.
1: Yes.
0: The whole city's underwater, basically.
1: Yeah, pretty close.
0: So I'm still gone. And then to top it all off, we had an earthquake, apparently.
1: Yeah, and what was that about? I assume it was, like, low on the scale of however earthquakes are measured.
0: I think it was in the threes, which is very mild, but still enough to be like, the house is shaking.
1: Okay.
0: A little bit. Not terrible, but the house is shaking.
1: What time of day was that?
0: Very late at night.
1: Like,
0: late at night, so early morning kind of thing.
1: I was snoozing.
0: Most of us were sleeping, yes, but y'all don't want me to leave the tri-state ever again.
1: Can we not?
0: Don't let me leave the tri-state if you want to get through normal things.
1: Right. And just like summer of all, like I thought summer's just hot.
0: Right.
1: I thought that was the deal.
0: You know, in Indiana Jones, when he removes the idol from the pedestal and things start going crazy, that's me when I leave the tri-state.
1: That's what happened. Yeah.
0: Don't let me leave. Because
1: sounds like you can't. Never again.
0: Things go wrong.
1: Yeah.
0: I'm sorry to have done that to you, Tri-State. That's on me. My bad.
1: In like literally in a 7-day span, we better be
0: earthquakes, tornadoes,
1: be good for
0: and
1: a
0: flooding.
1: While.
0: What is going on?
1: Yeah, no, we better be good.
0: And now, now sudden heat. I'm back for the heat.
1: It's all bad.
0: It is. Wow. Well, yeah, that's on me, Tri-State. My bad. I will never take an out-of-city vacation again. But yeah, you know what? Let's talk about that heat coming up next on Hot 96.

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It's about to be a hot one in the tri-state. 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

0: So we talked about the things that happened while I was gone on vacation, but I'm back now, and I really apologize to the tri-state for leaving because all the bad things happened while I was gone.
1: It was scary.
0: I will basically just have to stay in town for the rest of my life.
1: I think so. That's the only logical explanation.
0: I do apologize. Clay McKenzie here on the Hot 96 Morning Show, but now we've got heat to look forward to this week.
1: Great.
0: Virginia Beach is where I went for most of my time away, and beautiful weather down there, except for like a couple instances. We got soaked on one day, which
1: it happens.
0: That only lasted maybe a couple hours.
1: Yeah.
0: But other than that, like, great weather. It was in the 80s. Like,
1: nice.
0: Couldn't have asked for better weather.
1: Yeah.
0: And now I come home and the humidity is through the roof.
1: It's a million degrees.
0: It is. But it actually isn't.
1: Oh.
0: I mean, we do have a high of 95 for today, but the heat index says it's going to feel like 105 to 110.
1: Nope.
0: When did I move back to Mercury?
1: The Sahara Desert. Yeah.
0: This is not cool.
1: Miss me with this. Too hot. If I'm standing outside and I sweat doing no physical activity.
0: Yeah, this is like the worst thing for you. You hate to sweat.
1: I don't want it.
0: But you sweat all the time.
1: I sweat so much.
0: But
1: I don't know why. Genetics. Whatever.
0: I'm a big sweater myself. Like, I will sweat in a blizzard.
1: If I'm working out, whatever, I expect to sweat.
0: True.
1: I just want to walk outside.
0: No, too bad.
1: Apparently.
0: Too bad. And that's the thing. Shout out to everybody that has to work outside in this heat. Please stay hydrated.
1: Oh, my gosh.
0: Because it is just going to feel rough for the next few days.
1: Yep. Drink water, electrolytes, cooling towels.
0: Right, right. Move indoors with some AC to cool off if you can. But you got to stay hydrated out there during this crazy heat wave that we've got right now. Thankfully, we've got a studio that the AC is working.
1: Yep, love that for us.
0: Blessed. We're able to control that. But, you know, anybody that's working outside, like, you know what? I will give some grace. I'll give a grace period to the construction workers on the roads.
1: Fair.
0: You know what? If you don't want to work, that's fine with me. All right? We've been under construction since the 70s. So if you don't want to work today, I'll totally understand.
1: We're so used to it.
0: Yeah.
1: Like, we get it. There are more orange traffic barrels than I've ever seen in my life in Evansville, Indiana.
0: It's the state flower. I mean,
1: so,
0: traffic barrels are the state flower.
1: We'll just give you another day. It's all right.
0: They're a year-round bloom. They never go away. But again, if you work outside, no matter if you're in construction or not, that's fine. Don't work today. Don't work for the next few days. Just call in or something. Say, I feel like my life is being threatened right now. And it is.
1: If I'm outside this week, I will be in a pool.
0: For sure.
1: Period.
0: For sure. I don't like walking the 30 feet from my car to the door to get inside this building.
1: Yeah. I mean, sweat instantly.
0: And I'm out of breath, and it's not fun. And that's probably because it didn't work out while I was on
1: vacation.
0: Sounds
1: like we're just out of shape.
0: We are. It's fine. I'm working on it, but again, stay cool out there. If you've got a place that you know people can go to cool off and kind of just, you know, rehydrate, text in 82474. Would love to relay that info, but seriously, stay cool out there. Top 96.

Extreme heat warning during peak heating hours right on through the work week. Mostly sunny, hot and humid, highs at 95. Heat index 106 to 112, especially during the afternoon. Mainly clear, down to 75 for tonight. Of course, it will be muggy. Sunny, hot, and humid on Wednesday, a high of 95. That heat index, 105 to 110. Thursday, slightly hotter. Sunny, hot, and humid with a high of 97. That heat index could climb as high as 113 Thursday afternoon. Some relief late in the weekend and then into next week. Now, to the 4th of July, some scattered showers and storms, mainly during the afternoon on Saturday the 4th, with highs in the lower 90s. I'm 14, First Alert, meteorologist Byron.

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2: Good morning. Happy Tuesday to you. It's good to be back. It's Clay here. Thank you so much for tuning in this morning. Alex Murdaugh's new murder trial is set for April of 2027. The former South Carolina lawyer was convicted of murdering his son Paul and wife Maggie back in 2023, but that conviction was overturned because of jury interference by former Colleton County Clerk of Court Becky Hill. And Murdaugh was in a Lexington County court yesterday to begin the process of arranging his new trial. And one DNA item that the defense wants retested is DNA from an unknown male found under Maggie Murdaugh's nails. He's still serving decades behind bars for financial crimes. A New Jersey nonprofit is hoping to cut down on food waste and give to those in need during the World Cup celebrations. Table to Table, based in Saddlebrook, launched the effort called Kick Hunger Out of New Jersey. The charity's tour van is going across the state to watch party venues and taking surplus food to local food drive partners. And a spokesperson said not only does the food help out families in need, but the effort also cuts down on food scraps being sent to landfills. That is a great idea. And finally, back here in the tri-state, due to a water main break, the utilities superintendent of Princeton Water Department now issuing a precautionary boil advisory. It impacts all customers from south of West Brumfield and north of 50 South, west of North Embry and South 4th Street, and east of Richland Creek Drive. And the city of Princeton is advising customers in the affected area to bring all cooking and drinking water to a complete boil for 5 minutes before using it. And if you'd like more information, you can call Princeton Utilities at 812-385-3343. Those are the three things you need to know to start your Tuesday. It's Hot 96.

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1: It is the last day of June. It is June 30th. And so we're going to put our theme into 30. 30 years ago, 1996, Mackenzie.
2: Oh, boy.
1: 1996. And so we're going to pick music from that year.
2: Yep.
1: Which, by the way, what a year it was, because think back. You were, you even alive?
2: I was not.
1: Okay. Mackenzie was not even alive. I was alive. That was the year of Tickle Me Elmo.
2: Oh, nice.
1: That was also the year of the Atlanta Olympics.
2: Nice.
1: We had Kurt Angle win a golden freaking medal with a broken neck wrestling.
2: Wow.
1: Yeah, that was a long time ago. Dolly the sheep was the first mammal to be successfully cloned from an adult cell.
2: Oh, my gosh.
1: Breaking all kinds of science and whatnot.
2: Yeah, that's crazy to happen in 1996.
1: Yeah, we've come a long way since then, too. Independence Day featuring Will Smith was the highest grossing film of the year.
2: Of course.
1: One of my favorite movies. I love that movie. And also, big year for the internet, because by the end of 1996, there were roughly 100,000 websites online.
2: Okay.
1: 100,000 websites.
2: Yeah, here we are now, a billion trillion.
1: And also, the internet was dominated by dial-up. That's how we connected.
2: I'm so glad we've moved past that.
1: Take the phone line out of the wall, hook in the internet, and you're ready to roll. No phone calls, though.
2: Yep.
1: No phone calls. You got to use...
2: Not at the same time.
1: No, not at all. And I don't think a lot of people had, you know, cell phones just yet.
2: Definitely not.
1: It was also the year that Michael Jordan won another NBA championship.
2: GOAT.
1: Mm-hmm. And this was also the year that, that was the last year that the Dallas Cowboys were relevant.
2: Oh.
1: Because they won the Super Bowl then.
2: Wow.
1: Yep. You're welcome, Cowboys fans.
2: Mm-hmm.
1: All right, let's get to the music, though, because lots of good music that year. Mackenzie, what did you decide to go with?
2: I went with Mariah Carey, because come on, Mariah Carey in the 90s. All.

0: Classic Mariah Carey.
1: Very.
0: Okay, well, we got that one. I decided to go with a different route. I decided to go with a band that we probably haven't even heard from since then.
1: Yeah, I don't think so.
0: I don't know if they're a one-hit wonder or not, because I really haven't heard anything else from them. But we've all heard this song either once or a few more times. I'm going to go with Deep Blue Something with Breakfast at Tiffany's.
2: And I said, what about Breakfast at Tiffany's? She said, I think I remember the film.
1: Very solid choice.
0: We got two solid choices here. But we can only have one winner, and so we'll leave that up to you. It's time to vote. Text in 82474. If you'd like to hear Mariah Carey's Always Be My Baby, you text MAC, M-A-K, to 82474. That is a vote for that song. Or if you'd like to hear Deep Blue Something with Breakfast at Tiffany's, text Clay to 82474. Two different vibes.
1: Yep.
0: But the same year, 1996, 30 years ago, to celebrate the 30th day of June. So what's it going to be? Again, text your answer at 82474. The results are coming up next on Hot 96.

0: 1986.
1: The 30th of June, so we're celebrating with 30 years. Back in the past, 1996, songs from that year. And Mackenzie ended up going with Mariah Carey's Always Be My Baby.
2: I did.
1: It's a great song.
2: Yep.
1: Very 90s song, by the way.
2: Yes.
1: Very nostalgic.
2: 90s. Yeah.
1: And I also went with a different vibe, same year. Deep Blue Something with Breakfast at Tiffany's.
2: The epitome of a song that everybody knows but could not tell you the person that wrote it or the person that performed it.
1: Right.
2: Or the band or whoever.
1: It's just a song that you expect in like one of those early 2000s like teen
2: movies.
1: It's always in one of those.
2: Yep.
1: Like you could pick American Pie or something. Like,
2: yes.
1: Yeah, it's in there somewhere. I don't know.
2: Somewhere.
1: Any American Pie movie, it's probably in that movie.
2: It's that vibe.
1: It really is. Even though those were made like later, but still. Same vibes. But we can only have one winner. And so you decided to go with your gut. You chose Mariah Carey, Always Be My Baby.
2: Beautiful. Classic.
1: Straight up 90s right there.
2: Singing along. Snapping, swaying. It's just
1: don't sway the car, please. Keep it between those barrels.
2: Hey, yeah, that's true. We don't need more barrels.
1: We don't. We also don't need more car accidents in the city.
2: Yeah.
1: Keep it between the lines.
2: Yeah, just head bob along, sing your heart out, pretend like you have the same voice as Mariah Carey and enjoy.
1: Enjoy it. Mariah Carey's Always Be My Baby right here on Hot 96.

0: to a horoscope for the week ahead with a French Quarter medium, Maria Shaw.
1: Hello, everybody. It's Maria Shaw, and I have your horoscopes. For Aries, a person from your past could resurface. This was someone who was very important to you years ago. It is possible to rebuild what you once had, but it will take some time. And Taurus, don't shy away from bringing up a sensitive topic that needs to be addressed. But be extra cautious with overstepping boundaries put in place months ago. Gemini, you may meet someone with long-term potential. Romance is no stranger in the weeks ahead. Married couples can easily strengthen their bonds now as well. And Cancer, your loyalty will be put to the test on the work front. Higher-ups will share highly sensitive information that will put your trust to the test. Keep your lips zipped. And Leo, syncing up with the right people this week will help you climb the career ladder. Good news comes Thursday regarding job opportunities. Get ready for some positive changes. Virgo, things are heating up now. Enjoy a fun late summer fling or perhaps rekindle a romance. Lighthearted relationships can now level up faster than planned. And Libra, if you feel trouble is brewing in a relationship, you're not wrong. There's still time to turn things around and make amends before you reach the point of no return. And Scorpio, sparks will fly with someone who isn't your type, but who feels in sync. This romantic attraction is almost magnetic and may even be a soulmate. 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I'm Maria Shaw.
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10: We've got tickets to the Summer Smash at the Vandenberg County 4-H Fairgrounds. And the way the wind is telling us what is not in Katie's car. Now, we just got back from vacation, so a few things might be in her car.
11: Don't judge.
10: Don't judge. We win and we don't judge.
11: That's part of it when you're traveling is you just find stuff even weeks later that you're like, oh, yeah, forgot that was in there.
10: Yeah, and funny thing is we didn't even drive her car, so.
11: Oh, well.
10: Yeah, crazy stuff.
11: Right? It happens.
10: Anyway, stuff is in her car, so what is not in her car is how you win. We've got four items listed, and only one of those items truly is not in her car. The rest are. So tell us that item that is made up to win. And Mackenzie has the list, so what do we got?
11: Today we have a hat, a napkin, a phone charger, or headphones.
10: 812-491-9468. Call that number. Tell us what is not in Katie's car. And if you guess correctly, you win. It's Hot 96.

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1: Once again, for the 4-H Summer Smash tickets, we've got a hat, a napkin, a phone charger, and headphones. Hot 96, what is not in Katie's car?
2: Headphones. Is it a hat?
1: Hat is correct. Way to go.
2: All right.
1: Way to start your morning off as a winner. What's your name?
2: Heather.
1: All right, Heather. Well, we're going to set you up with some tickets to go to the 4-H Summer Smash. Way to go.
2: All right.
1: All right, indeed. Okay, one last thing to do. You just tell us the station that's made you a winner today.
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2: Extreme heat warning during peak heating hours right on through the work week. Mostly sunny, hot and humid, highs at 95. Heat index 106 to 112, especially during the afternoon. Mainly clear, down to 75 for tonight. Of course, it will be muggy. Sunny, hot and humid on Wednesday, a high of 95. That heat index 105 to 110. Thursday, slightly hotter. Sunny, hot and humid with a high of 97. That heat index could climb as high as 113 Thursday afternoon. Some relief late in the weekend and then into next week. Now, to the 4th of July, some scattered showers and storms, mainly during the afternoon on Saturday the 4th, with highs in the lower 90s. I'm 14 First Alert, meteorologist Byron

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2: Good morning. Happy Tuesday to you. It's good to be back. It's Clay here. Thank you so much for tuning in this morning. Alex Murdaugh's new murder trial is set for April of 2027. The former South Carolina lawyer was convicted of murdering his son Paul and wife Maggie back in 2023, but that conviction was overturned because of jury interference by former Colleton County Clerk of Court Becky Hill. And Murdaugh was in a Lexington County court yesterday to begin the process of arranging his new trial. And one DNA item that the defense wants retested is DNA from an unknown male found under Maggie Murdaugh's nails. He's still serving decades behind bars for financial crimes. A New Jersey nonprofit is hoping to cut down on food waste and give to those in need during the World Cup celebrations. Table to Table, based in Saddlebrook, launched the effort called Kick Hunger Out of New Jersey. The charity's tour van is going across the state to watch party venues and taking surplus food to local food drive partners. And a spokesperson said not only does the food help out families in need, but the effort also cuts down on food scraps being sent to landfills. That is a great idea. And finally, back here in the tri-state, due to a water main break, the utilities superintendent of Princeton Water Department now issuing a precautionary boil advisory. It impacts all customers from south of West Brumfield and north of 50 South, west of North Embry and South 4th Street and east of Richland Creek Drive. And the city of Princeton is advising customers in the affected area to bring all cooking and drinking water to a complete boil for 5 minutes before using it. And if you'd like more information, you can call Princeton Utilities at 812-385-3343. Those are the three things you need to know to start your Tuesday, Top 96.

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1: We're back to playing our favorite game, Name That Noise. And we are starting off with a brand new noise this week. And we're playing for four tickets to Fourth Fest at Owensboro's Convention Center. And Fourth Fest is happening on July 4th, which is a Saturday. And of course, it's going to be right there along the riverside, watching the amazing fireworks and tons of food and fun for the whole family. And so here's how you play. I'm going to play this sound for you, and you listen very closely, and then we're going to take calls. So listen to the sound. I'll play it for you and then tell you what to do next. Here you go. Did you hear that? All right. We're going to take three calls right now. If we don't get this in three calls today, we move it to tomorrow. 812-491-9468. That is the number to call. Play it for you one more time. Name That Noise. It's Hot 96.

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1: 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That is incorrect as well. And somebody texted in somebody punching a bag. Not correct either. So we're going to move this to tomorrow. Okay? We're going to play it for you again. Listen very closely. All right. And we're going to pick this game back up tomorrow morning, 825 on Hot 96.

0: I would say every date you go on, if you're just meeting somebody, is going to be very important because it could last forever in someone's mind.
1: That's so true.
0: It's Clay and McKenzie here in the Hot 96 Morning Show. And McKenzie, I found a terrible thread on Reddit of the worst things that women have said to men on dates. And you know men are very sensitive people.
1: Oh.
0: And it does affect them.
1: Okay, how sad.
0: I know. And so I'll let you read these off as if we were on a date.
1: I can't wait.
0: And I'm ready to be hurt. But these, again, these are different women throughout everywhere of the things that they have said to men, or maybe a man has written this as well on the things that have been told to them. So, McKenzie, lay it on me. What have women said to men on dates?
1: Oh, my gosh. Okay, let's just start with, you remind me a lot of my ex.
0: That's the worst. I hate that.
1: We've always said, like, do not mention your ex on the first date. What? Why?
0: Well, that's terrible.
1: Why?
0: You remind me of ex.
1: Yeah, like, what good could come from that? Yeah.
0: It's awful.
1: Okay, how about, I thought your bio said you were above 6 foot.
0: That's awful.
1: No short kings allowed.
0: Oh, no. Short kings, you matter too. Okay. That's awful.
1: Ooh, this one's even worse. This one's gross. Okay. You remind me of my brother.
0: Oh. No, date's over.
1: Yeah. Either you remind me of my brother or you, like, you remind me of my dad. Like,
0: oh, that, yeah, I don't know. I don't know if I want to, like, live with the fact that they went on the date and still have that in their mind.
1: Oh, this one, speaking of brothers, would make my brother mad because he works in computer sciences,
0: right, okay,
1: and cybersecurity and things like that. So it says, the girl said, he had a computer science degree. And she said, that's not real science. Like, could you imagine?
0: I'm just leaving. You're paying.
1: Like, let me just kick you while you're down about your college degree.
0: Right. Oh,
1: Oh, what was the other one? Okay. Oh, okay.
0: I'm hurt.
1: So about 2 months in, how would you feel if I started seeing other men?
0: What?
1: Right?
0: This is real.
1: Like,
0: these are things that women have said to men on dates.
1: Yeah.
0: And this sounds awful.
1: Honestly, I just want a free dinner. So are we done here?
0: Oh,
1: there's no way.
0: The honesty.
1: I mean, yeah, I guess respect for being honest, but
0: honestly, that's disrespect.
1: The true.
0: Oh, true. I'm only here because I want the free food.
1: Ever say that.
0: All right. Well, too bad, because now you're paying and I'm out.
1: Yep. We're splitting it. Bye.
0: Ooh.
1: Wow.
0: Not even splitting it. You're paying for it because I'm going to run as fast as I can.
1: It's tough out here. I'm so glad neither of us are single.
0: I know. That would be a terrible time. And here's one more for you.
1: Okay.
0: Can you pay my 3 kids' school fees?
1: This is the first date? Did we say this is the first date?
0: I don't think
1: date?
0: This is the first date. It's just on
1: this
0: dates.
1: On date. Oh, my.
0: Who knows okay. how long of a date?
1: Sure. That's casual conversation.
0: Yeah.
1: Dinner?
0: My 3 kids? No, I'm not paying their school fees.
1: Well, you
0: Sorry.
1: Buy their books and pay their field trip.
0: I'll pay for
1: entry.
0: This dinner, not for their school fees.
1: Jeez.
0: Maybe on the second date.
1: We'll see.
0: 812-491-9468. 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Doesn't matter if you're a man or a woman. What is the worst thing that has been told to you on a date? It's Hot 96.

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1: It's Tyler stepping in just for a minute on the Hot 96 Morning Show with Clay and McKenzie. In the morning with us this morning from It Takes a Village is Miss Christine.
2: Hello, good morning.
1: Good morning, how are you?
2: I'm doing good today.
1: It would normally be a Hot Dog of the Week, but it's going to be a Hot Cat of the Week with It Takes a Village. Mm-hmm. Tell us about Miss Pasha.
2: So Miss Pasha is a three-month-old tortoiseshell kitten. She came into our Spencer County location with her litter mates. And she was the last of the litter awaiting adoption.
1: Aww, she's so cute. Kind of describe what she looks like.
2: So a tortoiseshell kitten is, you know, it's predominantly black with some brown and some like beige color striping to it. So
1: yeah.
2: You know, like a brindle dog.
1: Sure.
2: Tortoiseshell is a brindle and cat.
1: Oh, okay. That's cool.
2: Yeah.
1: What kind of family do you see her going home with that where it would be like a perfect match?
2: A perfect match for her. Luckily, she is young enough. She can adapt to anything. So
1: okay.
2: She's already been in a home with other animals. She resides in our free roam cat room here at the rescue.
1: Okay.
2: So great with cats. She did get to experience a toddler the other day in the cat room. So.
1: Okay. How did that go?
2: Pasha did very well.
1: Okay.
2: Did very well with the toddler.
1: You just got to be gentle around kittens.
2: Yep.
1: Like, so if you do have toddlers at home, we don't want to discourage you, but we just want to say protect the kitty.
2: Right, right. You got to learn soft hands.
1: Yes, soft hands are kind hands.
2: Yes.
1: If you text the word cat to 82474, we will send you a picture of Miss Pasha and an adoption application. How does that work exactly with the adoption application? Like, say I'm not looking to adopt maybe right now, but I'm looking like sort of in the next couple of months and I just want to get that out of the way. How does that work?
2: Yeah, so if you visit our website, itvrescue.org, you can fill out a foster application or an adoption application. All the information is just right there. You can scroll through our animals. If you're, like you said, looking for later in life to get an animal, but you want to go ahead and just get the application in, get it out of the way.
1: Right.
2: You don't have to list an animal on the application.
1: Okay.
2: When it goes to the list, just hit that blue button that says next and continue on with the application.
1: All right. Super easy. Miss Pasha is our hot cat of the week. Text the word cat to 82474. Christine, thanks for coming in.
2: Thank you.
0: Text the word cat to 82474 to find out more. Also, it's a cat. They're awesome. 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

0: for being here on Hot 96. My name is Sarah Pepper, and the one thing I love about you listening to work is me helping you try to get paid a little extra. 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
1: They say the holy water's watered down, and this town's lost its faith. 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

easiest part of this. 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G-A-I-N. Gain. Hope you're having a good day on this Tuesday. Hope you're staying cool on this Tuesday. Most importantly, I feel like I'm your mom, but you know what? I love you, so I'm going to be. Hope you're staying hydrated. Plenty of water. It's Bruno Mars, Hot 96. For just

4th of July is coming up this weekend. 4-H Summer Smash happening at the Vanderbilt County 4-H Fairgrounds. 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Alex Murdaugh. 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They've got the docuseries, they had the podcast, all of it. Accused of killing members of his family, now he's getting a new trial. You're caught up

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So a former South Carolina lawyer by the name of Alex Murdaugh, which I'm sure you've heard about. It was on 2020, every single crime show you've ever seen. He was convicted of murdering his son and his wife in 2023, but that conviction was overturned because of shocking jury interference by her former county clerk by the name of Becky. Becky. So now, Murdaugh is going to be in a Lexington County court yesterday to begin the process of arranging a new trial. I guarantee you, there's going to be multiple shows on after this.

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1: I'm a big sweater myself. Like, I will sweat in a blizzard.
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0: I just want to walk outside.
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0: Apparently.
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happens when I get a little bit of idle time or some spare time. 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

next week, Clay and Mackenzie are working on getting a cat adopted with It Takes a Village. It's our hot cat of the week. You can meet Sasha. 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

Memories is what we're going to do. We're going to take a walk down memory lane in the 2K Cafe today. 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
9: 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Hi.

Flooding closed the Burnett Park Aquatic Center over the weekend. Officials say the drainage system around the pool could not keep up with the rain that was happening. Resulted in ditches overflowing into the pool, mud, rocks, debris, you can only imagine. Obviously made it unsafe for swimmers, but I don't know if you've seen the progress. They got some hard-working workers out there. It's clean.

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0: If I'm standing outside and I sweat doing no physical activity, I don't want it.
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0: Apparently.
1: Too bad.
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What about ChatGPT? Are we asking AI for advice? It's Hot 96.

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It's a Hit Music Channel, Hot 96. Good afternoon. Tyler Fox checked in with Byron Douglas from 14WFIE. He's saying sunny, 95 with the heat index of about 107, 75 overnight, and 95 tomorrow. So

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We're in the middle of a hot streak. In fact, we're dab smack in the middle of it right now. 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Enter the word GAIN. G-A-I-N.

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It's Miguel and Sure Thing on the Hit Music Channel, Hot 96. We're in the middle of another hot streak that's going down till 3:42 on Tyler Fox. Good afternoon. Chance for you to go to the 4-H Summer Smash coming out tomorrow morning on the Hot 96 Morning Show with Clay and McKenzie in the morning. 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

Doja Cat is gorgeous. The Hit Music Channel Hot 96 just got off the phone with 14WFIE's Byron Douglas. Says we got a heat index of about 107, 95 this afternoon with plenty of sunshine, 75 overnight, 95 and sunny tomorrow.

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Had to throw on the new one from Ariana Grande. It's called Hate That I Made You Love Me.

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That's Alex Warren and Ordinary on the hit music channel Hot 96, 14 WFIE's Byron Douglas. Says we've got a heat index of 107, 95 this afternoon, 75 overnight, 95 tomorrow too.

tickets to the Fourth Fest in Owensboro at the Owensboro Convention Center tomorrow morning with Clay and McKenzie in the morning. 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